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You never trip, you never stumble. He's walking Spanish down the hall. Slip him a picture.

We're at war with the most dangerous enemy that has ever faced mankind in his long climb from the swamp to the stars. 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